tear your incense out. Cause everybody hates a tourist, especially one who thinks it's all such a laugh.

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What's that? Hawaiian noises. He's banging on the bongos like a chimpanzee. Oh, that didn't work.

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Sure shot, cause a man from Mars stop eating cars and eat

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They're only for hide, my guilt and shame. 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

0: 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I gotta have faith. Cause I gotta have faith, faith, faith. I gotta have faith, faith, faith.
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problem that I can't fix, 'cause I can do it in the mix. And if your man gives you trouble just to move out on the double, and you don't let it trouble your brain, 'cause away goes trouble down the drain. 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

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Still moving this flavor with the homies Blackstreet and Teddy, the original Rough Shit.